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5: Thank you for coming home. Sorry that the chairs are all warm. I left them here. I can't.

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